Come out, show that some of this blood come out, show that some of this blood come out, show that some of this blood come out, show that some of this blood come out, show that some of this blood come out, show that some of this blood come out, show that some of this blood come out, show that some of this blood come out, show that some of this blood come out, show that some of this blood come out, show that some of this blood come out, show that some of this blood come out, show that some of this blood come out, show that some of this blood come out, show that some of this blood come out, show that some of this blood come out, show that some of this blood come out, show that some of this blood come out, show that some of this blood come out, show that some of this blood come out, show that some of this blood come out, show that some of this blood come out, show that some of this blood come out, show that some of this blood come out, show that some of this blood come out, show that some of this blood come out, show that some of this blood come out, show that some of this blood come out, show that some of this blood come out, show that some of this blood come out, show that some of this blood come out, show that some of this blood come out, show that some of this blood come out, show that some of this blood come out, show that some of this blood come out, show that some of this blood come out, show that some of this blood come out, show that some of

let from the blood, blood come out, come out and show from the blood, blood come out, come out and show from the blood, blood come out, come out and show from the blood, blood come out, come out and show from the blood, blood come out, come out and show from the blood, blood come out, come out and show from the blood, blood come out, come out and show from the blood, blood come out, come out and show from the blood, blood come out, come out and show from the blood, blood come out, come out and show from the blood, blood come out, come out and show from the blood, blood come out, come out to show from the blood, blood come out, come out to show from the blood, blood come out, come out to show from the blood.

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And I got friends on the other side.

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You are more than your future successes. You are here. You are now. Surely, your existence is testament to the